can a mountain exist before it is washed to the sea? Yes, and how many years can some people exist before they're allowed to be free? Yes, and how many times can a man turn his head and pretend that he just doesn't

night, and he learns how to steal, and he learns how to fight in the ghetto. Then one night in desperation, the young man breaks away.